And welcome back to Pelangi FM. It is Monday, the 24th of Rabiul Akhir, 1448 Hijra, as we entered Maghrib earlier. And we have already heard both call to prayers for Maghrib and Isha, as well as Surah Yasin and Dua recitations, as well as some tunes in between. So once again, wishing you all peace in the quiet moments of your worship.

Friendship and Reflection tonight. And it is now time for me to say goodbye as we are in the last hour of Irama Pelangi. We have the main news coming up at 8 for you to stay updated on what's currently happening, and after we have Hai Pelangi with the next DJ on duty. So once again, I hope you are taking this time to just rest and recharge and feel a little bit ready to face a new day tomorrow, if not the whole week. Take a break, you guys deserve it. And until then, I'm just gonna let the playlist run. This has been Sarah, and I'll be signing off right now, and I'll be with you again soon. So until then, assalamualaikum, take care, TTFN, and that means tata for now.

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Today's organizations need leaders who can adapt quickly, build trust, and guide their teams through uncertainty. 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

FM. Assalamualaikum warahmatullahi wabarakatuh, and thank you very much for tuning into Pelangi FM 91.4 and 1.0. Today is the 5th of October 2026, the 24th of Rabiul Akhir, 1448 Hijrah. We are in the last quarter of the year, and basically the year is about to end in about 3 months. So next thing we know, it's going to be Happy New Year, guys. And then the next thing we know, it's going to be, oh, it's Ramadan, Ramadan Kareem, Ramadan Mubarak. And then after that, it's going to be, oh, Sabah Hari Raya, everybody. So yeah, the time is flying, and whatever it is that you guys are doing, I hope you are not letting the time fly. Don't waste your time. Do the things that you want to do. And if you guys are reaching some sort of goal and it's getting harder and harder, please do not give up. So anyways, right now it is Brunei Tracks all the way through up until 9 p.m. If you have any requests, 833-914, WhatsApp line is opened. If you guys want to request for K-pop, that's going to be later on for 9 p.m. because Mr. Hazim Firdaus already requests for a K-pop track, and I'll be saving that for later on. But right now we are doing Brunei Tracks, and thank you very much to Nur Anissa from KB, who requested for two songs, which is Ikau by Ahil Alex and also Janji by Aziz Harun. I actually got sad because it was Janji, because I actually wanted Telepathy. Maybe I can slot that one in before the end of the show. Boss, don't listen to me. But anyways, yes, we got Ikau with Ahil Alex for Nora Nisa in KB, and then we got Aziz Harun with Janji going out to all of you guys here. 91.4, 91.0. Let's go!

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